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1: 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It is a full hour of the three B's, Bach, Beethoven, and Brahms. Let's get started with Bach from his Brandenburg Concerto No. 5.

From the Bach Brandenburg Concerto No. 5 on CPR Classical, we begin our hour of the three B's. Johann Sebastian Bach still ahead. Beethoven, we're going to hear from his Eroica Symphony. So glad to have you listening. Hope you can stay with me for the great three B's this hour, as we are asking you to make a financial donation right now. It is quick. 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Think about all that you love about CPR Classical. 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Sing Sunday mornings with Patty Painter Wakefield. And of course, Scott O'Neill behind the baton, diving deep into the stories of classical music and so much more. What is it you love about CPR Classical? 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Don't let another hour go by without doing that. Make this your hour. CPR.org, CPR.org.

0: Ludwig van Beethoven literally changed symphonic writing with that piece of music from which we just heard, the Eroica Symphony No. 3, just because of its scope and dynamic range. The Eroica Symphony with Bernard Haitink and the London Symphony Orchestra in this hour of the three B's. We heard from Bach. We just heard from Beethoven. You know who's next. Brahms coming up, and later this hour, Colorado pianist David Korovar. We live in a world, my friend, where there is an overwhelming number of recordings online, these automated options to hear music. 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And coming up in just a moment, we hear from one of the favorites by Brahms, his German Requiem.
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I live in Boulder, Colorado. 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

It is enough to make you believe this is heaven on earth. Music of Brahms from his German Requiem, How Lovely Is Thy Dwelling Place. It is a full hour of the three B's, hearing more from Beethoven and Bach as well this hour. I'm Monica Vischer, and you know what? I'm asking you to talk back with a few dollars and maybe some change. If you have never become a member of CPR Classical, yet you rely on this 24/7 music service that is purposefully and thoughtfully, lovingly curated for you here in Colorado, unlike any other music resource, then support it now. A small monthly donation or maybe an annual donation, give once for the year, whatever you prefer. So many different ways to do it. 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Thank you to Patricia in Denver who said, I love this. She says, I am a regular Evergreen member and I have been since the last century. Thank you, Patricia. And she mentioned she also made an IRA contribution. That's great. She listens to the music and the news. Thank you also to Azra in Littleton, who listens to CPR Classical and CPR News on a daily basis while working remotely at home and deeply values the programming here on CPR Classical. So decided to give monthly. Thank you, Azra. CPR.org. 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CPR.org. You're giving back to the community by doing it. Still to come during our hour of the three B's, we'll hear from the Beethoven Symphony No. 5 and the great pianist Van Cliburn. But now a local great pianist for you, David Korovar out of Boulder, teaches at CU, playing here from the Bach Well-Tempered Clavier, Book 1.

You know, some of the best in classical music is right here in our backyard in Colorado, and you just heard some of it. Pianist David Korovar playing from the Weld Temper Clavier Book One. David has taught at CU Boulder for a long time. He's a local treasure with an international reputation, and the place you're going to hear music like that from Colorado is right here on CPR Classical. I can't believe we're already halfway through our hour of the three B's, enjoying Bach, Beethoven, and Brahms. And we have those famous four notes opening the Fifth Symphony by Beethoven coming up in just a minute for you. And the people who make it possible are Coloradans. People who listen, just like you. There is

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It is an hour of the three B's, and next, we turn to the great Johannes Brahms and Van Cliburn playing his Rhapsody No. 4.

A classic recording of the great and the late Van Cliburn playing the Rhapsody No. 4 by Johannes Brahms on CPR Classical. Hello, I'm Monica Vischer. Welcome to CPR Classical. If you're new to Colorado, and if you're new to Colorado Public Radio, we are wrapping up this hour that has been nothing but the three B's, Bach, Beethoven, and Brahms, and still to come, some more Beethoven, some more Bach, and if I can fit it in, some more Brahms. But right now, we are looking to you, the community member, to support the music you value. Finally, make the decision to become a member. It feels so good. Experience it for yourself. How quick and easy it is to support classical music right now at CPR.org. CPR.org. Any amount. Whatever works for you, but do it. CPR.org online. Just a few minutes left in this hour as we hear more Beethoven, his Fidelio Overture.

such an exciting raw sound on period instruments with a Hanover band, much closer to what Beethoven would have experienced than with modern day instrument orchestras. And we bring you the authentic real thing here on CPR Classical. Fidelio, the overture by Beethoven, as we only have a few minutes left in this hour of the three B's. Reach out right now with a financial gift. This hour is about to end. Don't let it end without you doing your part. Would you do that now at CPR.org? CPR.org.

violinist Anna Kika Myers playing this beautiful transformation from what was originally a harpsichord concerto for her instrument, the violin, and beautifully so. Johann Sebastian Bach from that violin concerto, the Largo, as we only have a couple of minutes remaining for you to show your support this hour. Can I count on you today? Can the thousands of Coloradans who already have done their part count on you today to join them? CPR.org. You'll be joining Raven of Aurora. Thank you so much. Raven loves night music. John in Fort Collins, who listens to the classical music as a main source. Daryl of Highlands Ranch. Mark, Susan, and Joanne of Denver. Devine of Highlands Ranch, who loves listening on the weekend. Join these people now. Do your part. You become a deeper part, a stronger part of this listening community right now. And it feels so good. CPR.org. I'm Monica Vischer. So glad that you've been able to join me. Let's hear one more here by Brahms with violinist Daniel Hope, the Hungarian Dance No. 5.

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0: Welcome to Charlie Chats, each night at 7 on CPR Classical, when Colorado's patriarch of the tone poem and the partita, Charlie Sampson, tells another fascinating story about a piece you love. Here's Charlie.
1: Here's what Mozart's father once said to his son. You have no idea how well you play the violin. If only you would do yourself justice and play with boldness, spirit, and fire, you'd be the first violinist in Europe. And even Mozart himself reported that his playing of one of his own concertos went like oil. Everyone praised my beautiful, pure tone. Mozart's probably best known as a composer, but then next best known as a pianist, but he played the violin and also the viola in string quartet performances. So in a period of some 9 months in 1775, he wrote 5 violin concertos. Alfred Einstein, who wrote a significant book on Mozart, says that this first concerto, every measure is alive. In fact, there is a surfeit of thematic material. And another writer says that in most of these violin concertos of Mozart's, beautiful melodies evolved with too much spontaneous rapidity for him to have been overly concerned with extracting the ultimate amount of flavor from any one of them. Mozart's creative genius was truly at a fever pitch.
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0: Europa Galante, featuring violinist Fabio Biondi in the Violin Concerto No. 1 by Wolfgang Amadeus Mozart on CPR Classical.
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0: 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I'm Patty Painter Wakefield. 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

0: 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I'm Patty Painter Wakefield. 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
4: 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Hello, hello, hello, Cabe and Thomas here. So happy that you are here as well on this fine Monday, day six of the CPR Fall 2026 Fun Drive. We're putting the fun in the drive as we ask, beg, plead, cajole. Woo, that's the word. 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And from my CPR Classical fundraiser poem vault, here's the importance of giving, especially for those who haven't given yet. Here we go. 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

Good morning, beautiful people. Cabin Thomas here, once again participating in the ancient public radio tradition of asking you, our wonderful listeners, for money. Moolah. Yeah, yeah. It's the fundraiser. I know it's a fundraiser. You know it's a fundraiser. And I know that you know that I know that you know it is a fundraiser. But let's consider why we are supporting this station together. Somewhere in Colorado right now, somebody needs this music more than they can explain. Maybe they're sitting in traffic trying not to cry. Maybe they're worried. Maybe they're exhausted. Maybe they simply need one beautiful thing before the day asks too much from them. And somehow CPR Classical finds them. Not because an algorithm got lucky. Not because a corporation paid for it. Because of you. 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There isn't a giant corporation paying for this music. There isn't a billionaire writing one giant check. There is you, my friend. And who we want is you. You keep the light burning. You keep the music here. You help another human being find beauty and inspiration and hope. That's you. And here's the truth. Beautiful things survive because somebody cared. Today, that somebody is you. 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

0: You just glided along with the adagio from the Divertimento number 15 of Wolfgang Amadeus Mozart, Wolfie, the Capella Istropolitana, based in Bratislava, Slovakia, made a joyful noise for you here at 6:32 on CPRC. And after a quick break, I'm bringing you some simple gifts with the mighty New York Philharmonic. 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

0: You just heard music that Aaron Copland found in a lovely book of Shaker songs. Simple Gifts is the name of the piece, in the hands of Aaron Copland with the mighty New York Philharmonic and Leonard Bernstein, making that joyful noise for you at 6:37, Music from Heaven on CPR Classical. Across Colorado today, expect clouds and spreading showers with possible thunder booms out west, and a flood watch that began at 6 this morning around Telluride and Durango. Rain chances continue through Wednesday with cooler afternoons along the Front Range. Then more sunshine returns later in the week. God bless our firefighters and everyone still dealing with the stubborn fires. Be safe your every step. And since it's Monday, a blessing to all the teachers from nursery school all the way through college. Bless you for helping to educate the future of our country and making every step they take a little better. Temperatures starting this morning in Denver, 64, Telluride, 52, Grand Junction, 63, and Tarantula, Durango, 59 chilly degrees. Keep it 72 and sunny in your heart, my friend.
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Caben Thomas here from CPR Classical, making another classy little fundraiser pitch. 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Isn't that incredible? 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

0: Boy, I hope that woke you up and fired you up for having the very best Monday of your life so far. Say yes and clap. The remarkable Firebird is who you flew with just now. Music from the mind of Igor Stravinsky with the mighty New York Philharmonic and Leonard Bernstein doing his thing here on You Supported CPRC. And into the 7 o'clock hour we go, where you will be met and greeted by Mr. Mozart himself with the Overture to the Magic Flute, coming up with the Bavarian Radio Symphony Orchestra. 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

0: Zatz Kazal, wasn't that wonderful? You just heard the music of Wham, Wolfgang Amadeus Mozart, and the overture to his Magic Flute with the Bavarian Radio Symphony Orchestra doing the performing. Bernard Haitink in charge of that performance here on You Supported CPR Classical. In a few minutes, you're going to hear from that rock star cellist, Sheku Kane Mason, from that unbelievably talented Kane Mason family. Good morning, my friend, and happy Monday to you, Cabe and Thomas, here with the wonderful William of Carmen. That's what I call him, Sir William of Carmen. He's our new host here on CPR Classical, plus our producer, program director Monica Vischer, as well as our board operator, the wonderful Becky Morgan. 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
1: Thank you, Caban. You all about to hear some Leonard Cohen up next. Here's Hallelujah.

0: Hi, my name is Marina, and I've been listening since the early 80s, and I've been a Society member on and off, but I have upped it to 12 instead of 10. Not terribly much, but I'm really concerned about public radio being compromised, and so that's why I've upped my membership. Thank you very much.
1: Hi, this is Laurel. Thank you for what you do. 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

0: The music of Antonin Dvorak is what just graced your ear canals. It's Slavonic Dance No. 2 in E minor with the Boston Symphony and Seiji Ozawa, plus Yo-Yo Ma and Itzhak Perlman. On you, supporters, CPR Classical, did you know Yo-Yo Ma was at the University of Michigan this weekend? Does his daughter or something go to school there now? I mean, it's been years. I don't know. But he was walking around. They had a shirt on him, a number one, you know, Yo-Yo Ma. He was with the marching band. He played cello with the marching band. It was amazing.
1: Cool.
0: And they still lost. next, we have Beethoven and the Classical Mystery Quiz coming up at at 7:30 from Concert Halls to Silver Screens. I speak through strings and paint your scenes. What art can lift your spirit high, then bring a teardrop to your eye? What you talking about, Willis? We'll find out in just a few here on CPRC. Good morning, my friend. Caben Thomas here with the wonderful William Carman, our new host. Two hosts asking you to give. 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
4: Good morning and happy Monday, you yodeling Yoda you, and welcome to our Classical Mystery Quiz, what we do weekdays at 7:30 here on CPIC. I have three wily clues for you. You solve the mystery and you earn the right to wear the official CPR Classical powdered wig with blinking lights. Sounds good? Let's do this. What? I'm looking for an art today. I'm looking for an art form, okay? And it asks, what art can fill a gilded hall and score a spaceship's rise and fall? Clue number one, my family includes symphonies and string quartets and bands. Clue number two, my movements need no running shoes. And clue number three, my orchestral voice brings the movie magic. Name my world. And for some bonus points, this piece. No looking at the radio for clues. Here we go.

0: Oh, the Berlin Phil just rocking out. They're such a great band. Do you know the piece of music that they played for you? Do you know my classical mystery quiz subject? Let's recap the riddle. I'm an art form that can fill a gilded hall, then score a spaceship's rise and fall. If you sussed that my classical mystery quiz subject was indeed classical music, which includes film music, you would be 100% correct. A ding a ding ding ding ding. Concert halls and film scores share this vast musical world. They're all part of the classical music family. And even Bach travels aboard NASA's Voyager spacecraft, so spaceships indeed. And if you guessed for me that the music that I played for you was from the movie E.T., the music was titled Flying Theme by John Williams, you would be double dingo correct. Ding, ding, ding, ding, ding, ding, ding, dong. Thank you so much for playing our classical mystery quiz here on You Supporters CPRC. 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
1: Thank you, Caban. 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Thank you to, pardon me, Mary Ann in Auburn, Alabama.
0: Thank you, Mary Ann.
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0: Oh, my.
1: And back in Alabama, she realized she can continue listening online. Thank you, Mary Ann.
0: You are such a rock star. 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Hey, the mighty Tchaikovsky Piano Concerto Number 1 is coming up, so you want to stick around for that. 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And you can do a good deed before breakfast. 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
0: Thanks, Dana. 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

Hello, hello, hello, Kaven Thomas here. So happy that you are here as well on this fine Monday, day six of the CPR Fall 2026 Fun Drive. We're putting the fun in the drive as we ask, beg, plead, cajole. Woo, that's the word. 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And from my CPR classical fundraiser poem vault, here's the importance of giving, especially for those who haven't given yet. Here we go. If music's held your hand through lonely days or helped you find a little hope again, your gift can send that comfort on its way to meet someone you may never meet, my friend. If you've been waiting, let today begin your part in keeping music on this station. 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Be a hero. 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

0: Music from the mind of Franz Schubert. Can you believe how beautiful that was? Schubert's Ave Maria, performed by The Priest for your musical soul here on You Supported CPR Classical. Good morning, my friend Caban Thomas here with the wonderful William Carman, our new host. 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
0: Yes.
1: 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Let's get to some music.
0: Yeah.
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0: 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Thank you.
1: 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Thanks. Bye.
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7: It is time for our moment of Zen, that opportunity that you give yourself to relax, to listen to some great music, to breathe, and to embrace that sweet, embraceable you. And we do it by taking a big, deep, healing breath all together. Here we go. And release. I hope you feel so much better right now as you breathe in deeply. And you relax everything you have. 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And breathe in peace. Breathe in calmness. Breathe in focus. Breathe in forgiveness and love. And exhale all those things in the way of your magnificence. Hatred. Anxiety. Swimming around those emotional wounds. You don't need any of that. Give it to me. Let me crush it for you. Now it's gone. You're safe here. Allow this music to fill your heart and cleanse your musical soul. Enjoy this, your healing moment of Zen.

0: Let's take another big, deep, healing breath all together. Here we go. And release. May the peace that you feel right now last you throughout the day in mind, in body, and in spirit. And if you encounter somebody who has chaos in their lives, sit with them, be with them, allow them to heal with your peace. And if they ask you, where did you find your peace? You let them know that you found some of it, at least, here on your station of Zen, CPR Classical. Peace be with you always, my friend. Love you, shipmate.
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0: Good morning, my friend. 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
0: Nice.
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0: I was in Boulder and a person came up to me and said, because of you, I'm going to be giving $5 a month. 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
4: Amazing.
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0: 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I am here with the wonderful, the irascible, the bon vivant, Mr. Sir William of Carmen.
1: Ooh la la.
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0: Very
1: Denver.
0: Nice.
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0: 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Philip in Highlands Park said he's giving to CPR Classical because his grandma introduced him to CPR Classical about 20 years ago. He's been an avid listener ever since. And he's a violist. And he keeps discovering new pieces. So, including The Punk Yard with Dana Meyer. Stop it. I didn't realize punk was for me until she started that show. 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
0: Oh, that's going to be happening with the Colorado Symphony. 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
6: 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Thank you, my friend. Now here on the spot, I have the Denver Brass with Lowell Graham playing Ernesto Lecona's Malagueña for National Hispanic Heritage Month. Tune it up a little. Naturally, your tuba player approves. Here on the spot. Let's go.

0: Olé. You just have to love Madagueña. The music that performed by the Denver Brass, one of the most exciting ensembles here in Colorado. 14 fantastic brass players with Warren Deck leading the band for the performances now. Just a great group. If you haven't heard them, you need to hear them. You can get the deets and ticks at denverbrass.org. Good morning, my friend. Cabin Thomas with the wonderful William Carman, our new host here on CPR Classical. 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All it requires is your fingers. 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
0: Those are people.
1: Yep. Yep. 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
0: Oh, yes.
1: And the $150 that just came in from
0: Denver. Thank you. Keep it coming. Yeah. Keep it happening.
1: Get right now. CPR.org. It's super quick and easy. 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
0: 496-1530. 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
1: That's right. 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Hey, maybe you're in the gym doing a little lifting.
0: Yeah.
1: Just like the gym, it doesn't matter. If you're starting out and you can only give $5 a month, that's amazing. Maybe
0: that's
1: you
0: it.
1: Give $100 a month.
0: That's amazing. Yes.
1: Maybe you're a superstar and give $1,000 a month.
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0: Wow. You just heard principal oboe of your Colorado Symphony, Peter Cooper, who's been the principal oboe there since 1993, performing the music of Sergei Rachmaninoff, the Vocalese Opus 34, with Marcia Labella on harp. Here on You Supported CPR Classical, here on the spot. Good morning, my friend. Caban Thomas with the wonderful William Carman, our new host. You know, you could give William a wonderful gift by making a donation at CPR.org. Just say, hey, this is for William. This is for Will. This is for Billy Boy. 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
1: Thanks, Caban. Thanks to Barbara in Denver, who just added a gift, already a monthly member.
0: Bless you. Bless you, Barbara.
1: And we have a new gifter, Elizabeth in Inglewood.
0: Yay!
1: She says, I listen to CPR Classical all day, every day. And her mother did the same. That is so cool, Elizabeth.
0: Thank you.
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1: That's right. 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Donate now. And you're hearing that beautiful voice of Caban Thomas. I know, when I first heard it, I said, who the hell is this guy? But guess what? I came back every day. I bet you've done the same. There's something about it that has so much gravity that you want to hear it. And if you love that voice, if you love CPR Classical, give right now at CPR.org. 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
0: 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It's starting to pick up, and this is what's getting kind of exciting, very much exciting me, because we're going to make this challenge happen. 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
1: That's right. Thank you, Floyd in Lakewood, Peggy in Westminster.
0: Thank you.
1: And Bill and Harriet in Durango.
0: Thank you.
1: Your gift matters. It really does help.
0: It
1: give
0: does.
1: Right
0: Huge.
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0: Any amount is okay. 800-496-1530. Any amount is okay. We've got $10,000 on the table right now. 10 grand on the table. And what we need is you. You. You who've been thinking about giving and haven't. You who have the means. Because sometimes people don't have the means. That's the reason why you give. You give for them, too. 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

0: Jovita Rosas, Over the Waves, Sobre las Olas, with the Philharmonia Orchestra of the Americas, Maestra Alondra de la Parra, here on You Supported CPR Classical. Did you know that she founded that Philharmonic Orchestra of the Americas? Bless her heart. What a force of nature she is. Good morning, my friend. 24 minutes are left. You are going to make that donation, right? Say yes,
1: yes
0: and clap. Ha! That's it. Cave and Thomas with the wonderful William Carman, our new host here at CPR Classical. Your phone can do more than just tell you the calories of your sandwich, my friend. 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
1: It's all good. 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
0: RPay.
1: Yes, thank you for
0: Do we take Bitcoin?
1: That would not
0: no,
1: be
0: no
1: a
0: Bitcoin.
1: Question I know.
0: Okay, so that's
1: $185 renewal gift. Thank you so much for that $41.20 renewed gift. And there was an added gift of $15.45. That's all to say, thank you so much, and any amount helps.
0: Thank you.
1: And when you give right now, you unlock $10,000. 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
0: 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Linda and John Verbiscar, getting too excited. 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
0: Yay!
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0: The wind beneath your wings.
1: That's right.
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0: Very, very nice piece of music, don't you think? The music of Georges Bizet from his La Lausanne Suite here on You Supported CPR Classical. Good morning, my friend. We are down to 12 minutes. Caben Thomas here with the wonderful William Carmet, our new host, plus our fearless program director, Monica Vischer, who is also our producer and board operator. Yep. With 11 minutes to go, my friend, we have three humans here. 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You are going to be the hero. 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
0: Mm-hmm.
1: 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And thank you to a woman in Montrose who just renewed her Summit Club membership.
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0: 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Now, people are calling. The phone lines are buzzing. You get in on this energy. Can you feel the energy right now? I feel this energy.
1: I can feel it.
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1: 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Thank you all so much.
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1: You just heard the music of Michael Turkey just rocking out. 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You just heard a modern piece of music. We cover the whole gamut. Over a thousand years of music is what we do here on CPR Classical. Mm. Good morning, my friend. Caban Thomas here with the wonderful William Carman, our new host. We're down to 3 minutes before we pass the baton on to our Mochaccina hosterina, the wonderful MBR, Monique Brooks Roberts, and her midday show. If you plan to give, you can give during the midday show, but do it right now. Don't wait. Don't, you might get busy. 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
2: 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Hey, thanks, Susan in Longmont. She says she treasures the Baroque show on the weekends and that Caban Thomas in the mornings is better than a shot of espresso.
1: Oh, that's so kind.
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1: Yes.
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2: That's right. 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
1: Mm-hmm.
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Carl Orff bringing you some drama to your Monday morning with O Fortuna from Carmina Burana. That was the Atlanta Symphony Orchestra and Chorus. Good morning. Happy Monday to you, my friend. Monique Brooks Roberts with you here on listener-supported CPR Classical. And I hope you had a beautiful weekend. I also hope that you have a really beautiful week ahead. Can you believe that we are almost in October and just like rounding out these last few days of September? I personally just can't believe how this year has flown by. But I just want to say thank you so much for listening with me this morning. Thank you if you are a member here at CPR Classical and you're giving monthly. Thank you for that. If you haven't donated yet, today's your day. I really feel that for you. I feel like today is the day that you decide that you will sign up and donate here at CPR.org. But thank you for being with me. Have a lot of great music for you in this hour. Up next, here's The Sorcerer's Apprentice by Paul Dukas, played by the Philadelphia Orchestra.

You just heard The Sorcerer's Apprentice by Paul Dukas. That was the Philadelphia Orchestra. I'm Monique Brooks Roberts here on listener-supported CPR Classical, and you are starting your Monday off listening to classical music, and that is the perfect way to have a beautiful day. 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I have the music room coming up for you at 10:30 this morning, but here's the beautiful meditation from Taï by Jules Massenet. 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
6: 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I have a few shout outs this morning. Thank you to Lois in Boulder, Paige in Seattle, Washington, and Elaine in Cortez. 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Coming up next is the music room right after you hear the Boulder Brass play Rondo by Jean-Joseph Moret here on CPR Classical 101.5.

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1: 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I'm Monique here with you today, and today's theme, a lot with a little, big musical ideas coming from modest means. 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When listeners give a little, it adds up to something pretty remarkable. And Bach knew how to make a little go a long way as well. Here's the Prelude and Fugue from the Well-Tempered Clavier, Book 1, played by András Schiff, here on CPR Classical.

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Let's continue in the Music Room, shall we? I have one more for you with a theme, a lot with a little. We'll end with Dvorak doing a lot with a smaller ensemble. His Serenade for Strings proves that you don't need huge forces to make a big impact, and neither do we, my friend. Many people giving what they can makes public radio possible. Here's the Andante movement played by the Chamber Music Society of Lincoln Center.

0: Hello, this is Patricia. I love CPR, especially the classical music. I grew up with it. I was a dancer and I loved classical music all my life. I love the information that you give about the classical pieces as well as the beautiful music.
1: 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My chickens love Cabin's energetic yet relaxing voice each day.

You just heard the beautiful and classic Canon in D by Johann Pachelbel, and that was the Academy of St. Martin in the Fields. I'm Monique Brooks Roberts here on listener-supported CPR Classical, and we are nearing the end of our hour, my friend. 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So thank you so much. And it's truly a group effort when you become one of 500 listeners unlocking extra funding for CPR Classical today. And I'm so happy to say that we are halfway at our goal. 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You're getting ready to hear the Denver Brass play Fanfare for the Common Man by Aaron Copland, and after, you'll be welcomed by Mario Rivas and Andrew Shaw here on member-supported CPR Classical.

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0: That was Debussy's Girl with the Flaxen Hair, composed by an image of a girl sitting in the morning sun. I know it's a little cloudy today, but we are still keeping the sunshine going here at CPR Classical. Hey, I'm Mario Rivas, one of your new hosts, and I'm here with producer Andrew Shaw. And you know what we're doing? 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
1: 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We have an important challenge in effect right now. 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You do that at CPR.org.
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1: 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Lindy in beautiful Twin Lakes, and Mary in Denver, who said CPR is part of our day. 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You make our lives better and more informed. 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CPR Classical is here for you, thanks to people just like you. 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
0: Here's what I love, Andrew, when we get these kind of challenges, is that these are community members like yourself who are using basically us as a vehicle to reach out to you. 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
1: And remember, everyone giving right now also automatically entered to win this Costa Rica trip sweepstakes. 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
0: That sounds nice.
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0: All right, let's get back to some music, folks. Here is one of my favorite film composers, the late, great Ennio Morricone. This first piece of music moves me to tears, I swear, every time. It's Gabriel's Oboe from The Mission. That's going to be followed by the beautiful love theme from Cinema Paradiso. Let's go.

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0: How about that beautiful piece? That's the love theme from Cinema Paradiso by Ennio Morricone. That was Anna Kiko Myers on violin. And before that, we also heard from Morricone just one of the most beautiful pieces of film music, Gabriel's Oboe from The Mission. Hey, I'm Mario Rivas. I'm here with Andrew Shaw, and we are asking you to support CPR Classical. Go to CPR.org. It's our fall fun drive.
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0: My friend, it's funny because when I tell people I work for a nonprofit, I've actually been asked, oh, do you get paid? 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
1: Sure.
0: So does Andrew. Uh-huh. So does all the staff here. We have real bills. It is quite an operation to keep it going. So this $10,000 challenge is significant for us. Linda and John Verbiskar challenging you to step up. When we get to 500 people donating by 12:30, that's not that far away, we are going to unlock this $10,000 challenge. 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
1: That's right. 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Some very nice staffers on the other end will walk you through the giving process. And I want to say thank you to some people who are members of the CPR community. Hector in Longmont, Rebecca in Louisville, Desiree in Niwot, Christopher in Centennial. 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
0: I'm going to do a humble brag here, Andrew. 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
0: All right, let's go to some music. This was composed when Chopin was only around 20 years old. I don't know what you were doing at 20, Andrew, but I was not composing world-class music. Yeah. Here is the Nocturne No. 2, Garrick Olson on piano at CPR Classical.

0: Lovely playing by Garrick Olson on piano. Look, you might be at the office. Hey, it's Monday. How about some relaxing piano music to get you through the morning? That was Chopin's Nocturne Number 2. I'm Mario. I'm here with Andrew. It is our fall fun drive. And so we are asking you to please support CPR Classical by going to CPR.org.
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5: 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Margaret in Lafayette, Ruth in Littleton, Thomas in Lakewood, Rodney in Arvada. 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And I know that you feel the same way. 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
0: I saw.
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1: And look, any donation right now automatically gets entered into this incredible trip to Costa Rica.
0: Oh, yeah.
1: It's a unique travel experience with locally sourced meals, meditation, yoga. It's a world-class resort. I heard you can even take a surf lesson if you want.
0: Multiple surf lessons. Yeah, yeah.
1: Oh, which, believe me, is something you want to try at least once in your life. Thanks to Heather and Mike Miller for sponsoring this prize package. And it's the extra reason that maybe we'll just push you over the edge to open that computer, pick up the phone, and donate. You can enter to win the trip to Costa Rica with or without a gift, and you can find the complete rules at CPR.org. And now we are going to go back to the music. You probably know this. That is a beautiful melody from the ballet Spartacus by Aram Khachaturian. It's the Adagio for Spartacus and Phrygia.

0: Probably one of the greatest love themes ever written. If you need to impress a date, this is what you want to have playing in the background. That was the Adagio of Spartacus in Phrygia from the Spartacus Ballet, Aram Khachaturian, here on member-supported CPR Classical.
1: Hi, this is Jan from Thornton. I am outraged at the federal initiative to cut funding for CPR, and it's up to the public to try to fill the gap. Good luck and keep up the fabulous work. Thank you.
2: My name's Naomi and I live in Denver. I listen to CPR Classical during all my waking hours, at home, on my commute, and at work. The wonderful music keeps me calm, focused, and content. Thank you, CPR, for all you do.
3: Thank you, Naomi, for doing what you did, which has become a member, and Jan and Thornton as well. I'm Andrew Shaw, of course, here with Mario. And hey, Mario, Naomi was just saying that staying calm and focused, that's wonderful, but right now...
0: We need a break from that.
3: We are focused, but we are not calm. We're excited because we have this all-or-nothing challenge that is in effect right now. We've got a pretty big, important update during the last piece of music, Mario. We're now at we're over 80% of the way towards
0: Amazing.
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0: Of course.
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0: We can do it, folks.
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0: 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But we're going to play some music. Let's go out with a chanson d'amour by Gabriel Fauré. Here we go.

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4: 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We are looking at a $10,000 challenge that's going to be over in the next 30 minutes. My friend, be that hero. But to inspire you, we are going to go with the overture from The Marriage of Figaro, which started out as a quite political play, becoming the farce that we all know and love. Here we go.

0: The Overture to the Marriage of Figaro, that was the Berlin Phil. And did you know this is a sequel to The Barber of Seville? So look, they were doing sequels even 300 years ago. Hey, you're listening to Midday Mozart. I'm Mario Ribas, and I'm here with Andrew Shaw, and we are asking you to donate today to our Fall Fund Drive, cpr.org. We have this challenge that's going to be over in 25 minutes, folks. It's a $10,000 challenge. We are so close. Be the Mozart hero that you can be.
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0: It's a $10,000 challenge that's being put up by Linda and John Verbiskar to encourage you to participate. 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We're about 40-something short. Mm-hmm. $10,000 is not an insignificant amount. 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
0: And look, I've been working at CPR Classical for about just under 3 months, and everywhere that I go, and people, I've said I have a new job and I say I work for CPR Classical, people light up. They just think it's the coolest thing. 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
1: 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It gets you entered to win this trip for two to Costa Rica. It gets you in on this challenge, and it means you're doing your part to keep CPR Classical strong for years to come. Come on over to CPR.org, make your donation, and remember that also regarding that trip to Costa Rica, you can enter to win with or without a gift. See all the rules, all the details at CPR.org.
0: All right, let's keep on with the Mozart music. Here is the Horn Concerto number 3. The Havana Lyceum Orchestra with Jose Antonio Mendez Padron conducting, Sarah Willis on the horn on member-supported CPR Classical.

0: That was the Horn Concerto No. 3 by Wolfgang Amadeus Mozart, the Havana Lyceum Orchestra, and José Antonio Méndez Padrón conducting, Sarah Willis on horn. It's Mette Mozart. You are listening to Mario Rivas. I'm here with Andrew Shaw because we have a goal. $10,000 are on the line, my friend. Really about 17 minutes to go. We have to get 500 new listeners. Renew, become a new supporter or renew. You only have about 17 minutes to do it. Please help us get there.
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0: Here's some high energy music inspired by the Turkish military to get you going. This is Mozart's Piano Sonata, better known as the Turkish Rondo, here on member supported CPR Classical.

0: A little Turkish rondo for you. That was Wolfgang Amadeus Mozart, of course, Alicia de la Rocha on piano. I'm Mario Rivas, and I am asking you, my friend, to help us get to this $10,000 challenge. We are so close. It's over at 12:30 p.m. That's about 12 minutes to go. We have to make it. 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
0: Amazing.
1: Looking for about, the last update I saw, I think was 13 more contributions. Mario's right. Just about 11 minutes. The math is, it's there, sort of.
0: A person a minute, we can do it.
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0: Be that person.
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0: This is real money for the station, my friend. 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So please, 12:30 p.m., it is over. 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Be that person that gets us over the edge. 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Let's go to the Marriage of Figaro, make a wedding with CPR, and donate right now. Here we go, Mozart.

0: No, I'm coming in. Folks, we have some amazing news. We made the challenge. Woo! Woo! Thank you, thank you, thank you so much that you unlocked $10,000 extra for CPR.org. You did that to all the people who have been donating throughout the morning. Thank you so much. This is real money for the station. And what can I say? Thank you, Andrew.
1: Mario, I'm going to be honest with you. I was not sure if this was going to happen. I mean, but our community of support is incredible. Richard in Denver, Gene in Morrison, Larry in Denver, Matthew in Lakewood, Andrew and Linda in Niwot. Thank you. Thank you so much for your support. 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
0: And, of course, thank you to Linda and John Verbiskar, who are the people who made this challenge possible in the first place. We cannot thank them enough. And really, leading by example, challenging you, the community, to be part of the CPR Classical family, and you all stepped up to that challenge. But like Andrew said, if you missed that, that doesn't mean that the drive is over, not by a stretch. And we still have some amazing opportunities. Any person who gives is automatically entered into this amazing 8-day, 7-night trip for two to a luxury resort in Costa Rica. I'm talking luxury accommodations, massage, relaxing by the beach, even a surf lesson if you want. This is an incredible package. Go to CPR.org and you are automatically entered to win.
1: And Mario, I know we want to wrap up Midday Mozart here, but I want to say thanks to a few more people just because what an incredible late morning, early afternoon achievement that you all have achieved, frankly.
0: And on a Monday, nonetheless.
1: no kidding.
0: People are still waking up.
1: Big shout outs. Thank you, Joni in Denver, Charlotte in Lakewood, Cara in Longmont, Cheryl in Denver, Steve in Denver, thank you so much for your support. And you are the best. As Mario said, the trip to Costa Rica sweepstakes is still in effect as well. So all those folks automatically entered to win that trip for two to Costa Rica. You can get entered to win as well. Your contribution right now of any amount, an automatic entry into that trip to Costa Rica sweepstakes. And you can enter to win the trip to Costa Rica with or without a gift. Find all the rules at CPR.org.
0: Let's celebrate this achievement with some more Mozart. Here is his Piano Concerto No. 21, the Havana Lyceum, with Jose Antonio Padron conducting Simone Dinerstein on piano on member-supported CPR Classical.

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0: You just heard Edvard Grieg's Norwegian Dance Number 2, and we are doing a happy dance here at CPR Classical because we were able to meet our donor challenge of $10,000, 500 new members. So once again, thank you. Hey, I'm Mario Rivas. I'm one of your new hosts here at the station, and I'm here with Andrew Shaw, one of the CPR producers. But just because the challenge is over doesn't mean the fall fun drive is over. 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
1: 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Here's that phone number, 800-496-1530. That's 800-496-1530. Mario, I want to take some time to shout out some more people, to say thank you to some more folks who did help meet that $10,000 challenge. Thank you to LaDonna and Glenn in Centennial. Thank you, Theodore in Boulder. Thank you to Paula in Centennial, who wrote in to say, "We love the music, particularly enjoy Midday Mozart." Thank you, Paula, for supporting Midday Mozart today. That was, there was an important challenge that was happening. 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
0: I am also an Evergreen member, a humble brag here, but you know, it's just so nice. 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
1: 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Come on, Dad, let me play some music. Well, we are playing him here on CPR Classical. 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
1: 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That means CPR must now generate 100% of the funding directly from the community. 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We celebrate the power of you. 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These are the people that have to act. And you're one of those people, I know, because you're listening. 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
0: And look, when we say that every contribution matters, believe me, we mean it. 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I'm talking meals, flights, accommodations, one massage, access to the resort facilities. We have yoga, meditation, surf lessons. It is an incredible opportunity. Thank you to Heather and Mike Miller for making the sweepstakes possible. 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Super easy. Go to CPR.org or call 1-800-496-1530.
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0: And I love the power of music to take us places. And we're celebrating National Hispanic Heritage Month here at CPR Classical. I happen to have been born in Mexico City, so I'm excited to take you to Mexico with this next composition by composer Agustín Lara. This is called Granada, and it was actually inspired by his love for Spain. Here's the Cincinnati Pops Orchestra with Eric Kunzel conducting on member-supported CPR Classical.

0: the Cincinnati Pops Orchestra and conductor Eric Kunzel giving you a double dose of Latin culture. That was Mexican composer Agustin Lara, and the piece is called Granada, which was inspired by the flavors, the atmosphere of Granada, Spain, which he actually never visited. But you know what? That's what music does for us, right? It can take us places. It can give you the emotion, the feeling, and that's why you tune in. That's why I'm asking you to support. I'm Mario Rivas. I'm here with Andrew Shaw. It's our fall fun drive. Please go to CPR.org and help this keep this kind of music on the air.
1: Yeah, if music by great composers, if the stories behind the music that you get from Mario and all the other hosts here helps you throughout your day, inspires you throughout your day, let that also inspire you to play your part by supporting CPR Classical right now with a donation of any amount. 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
0: A great way to do it is by becoming what's called an evergreen member, where you basically set up a recurring donation. You know, it's like Ron Popeil liked to say, set it and forget it. I actually saw him at the airport once. It was quite bizarre. But in all seriousness, my friend, now that federal funding for public media has been eliminated, our nonprofit organization is entirely funded by the community. That means people like yourself. And your sustaining support is going to help keep CPR on the air, but also help us plan for the future. I mean, when you become an Evergreen member, and we know how much we're getting, we can really budget ahead of time for things.
1: It's true. It's true. So we're asking you to do what you can right now. And remember that everyone giving also automatically entered to win the trip to Costa Rica sweepstakes. We'll continue to tell you about that throughout the day. Mario, thanks so much for letting me join you this afternoon. It's been a pleasure. I should say real quick, you can enter to win that trip to Costa Rica with or without a gift. The rules are there at CPR.org. But Mario, thanks. It's been a pleasure.
0: Thank you, Andrew. And thanks to everybody who stepped up. Donate at CPR.org. And Monique Brooks-Roberts is coming up.
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I'm Monique here on member-supported CPR Classical. So happy to be back with you for this next hour. Hope you thoroughly enjoyed Mario Rivas and Andrew Shaw for the past couple of hours, and the donations have been pouring in. Thank you so much for doing your part for this music that you love every single day. 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Sometimes I think about how my kids are really learning about classical music, and I think about your children and your grandchildren and maybe your friends' children who are just becoming very curious about classical music, what Colorado Public Radio Classical would mean for them and their futures, and how they can also grow up through this radio station. 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

You just heard two beautiful movements from the Mother Goose Suite by Maurice Ravel. That was Empress of the Pagodas and Pavan of the Sleeping Beauty. How gorgeous. I'm Monique Brooks-Roberts here on listener-supported CPR Classical. 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All right, let's move into some more music for you on this Monday afternoon. Here's the Vivace movement from Felix Mendelssohn's Scottish Symphony No. 3. 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

0: Ah, what a gorgeous piece of music. That was the classic Swan from Carnival of the Animals by Camille Saint-Saëns. And normally you hear that played on solo cello, but you just heard violinist Nadia Salonero-Sonnenberg with Sandra Rivers on piano. I'm Monique here on listener-supported CPR Classical, and I know that you rely on CPR Classical every single day to provide you with that moment of peace, right? It helps you focus. It helps your well-being. Maybe you listen with Cabin Thomas in the morning and you catch his moment of zen that allows you for that deep, calming breath. We know how much you love that programming. But right now, maintaining this space for peace, it requires a direct and local investment, because Congress has eliminated federal funding for public media. So step forward right now as an active investor in this space and start an ongoing monthly gift today. Or if you're already a member, increase your current donation to replace the lost federal support and ensure that this source of peace and calm that you get every day, it remains accessible to everyone in Colorado. So give right now at CPR.org. And when you do give right now, you just might find yourself spending 8 days and 7 nights at a luxury wellness resort in Costa Rica. Now, doesn't that sound incredible? I wish I could go. But this is a trip for two, and it includes all your meals, flights, accommodations, and you get one complimentary massage per person. Now, I don't know about you, but I love a good massage. And this sweepstakes is possible thanks to Heather and Mike Miller. 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
1: Hi, this is Wynton Marsalis. Please, please, please give us some of your money. We need it. Please don't think that classical music is corny and only for nerds. 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
2: 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Yes, yes, yes. Please do, as Mr. Wynton Marsalis says. 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Classical music is not corny, and it is not just for nerds. But hey, if you are a nerd, then that's okay, because I'm kind of a nerd too. 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

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Ooh la la. And the trip includes breathwork sessions, sauna treatments, luxury accommodations, all your meals, all your flights, all your transportation. It's all included. And it's a total prize package valued at up to $10,000. So donate right now, and then you are automatically entered to win at CPR.org, or you can call 800-496-1530. I want to shout out some members this afternoon. Thank you to Nancy in Glenwood Springs. Paula in Centennial says, we love the music, particularly enjoy midday Mozart. Thank you so much, Paula. And Steve in Lakewood says, I love classical music. We do too, Steve. Thank you so much. Be like Nancy, Paula, and Steve and donate right now. And when you do, you can leave a comment when you donate at CPR.org, and maybe we'll just read it on the radio, which is really, really cool. And remember, everyone giving right now is automatically entered to win a stay for two at a health and wellness resort on the Pacific coast of Costa Rica. 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You can enter to win the trip to Costa Rica with or without a gift, and find complete rules at CPR.org. Coming up next, the finale movement of Beethoven's Symphony No. 1. Here's the Philadelphia Orchestra.

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0: Rounding out this hour with the Candide Overture by Leonard Bernstein. I am Monique here on listener-supported CPR Classical, and my friend, our time is coming to a close very soon. 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

The Anvil Chorus from Verdi's Il Trovatore here on CPR Classical. 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

There's some music that was not really known in Johann Sebastian Bach's day, but it's quite well known today. And it seems that that's because of recording technology, you know, in these last 100 years, something like that. Brandenburg Concerto No. 4, the opening movement by Johann Sebastian Bach on CPR Classical. Well, hello, I'm Patty Painter Wakefield. Full hour of music by Johann Sebastian Bach today. The well-tempered clavier, Sleepers Awake, Little Fugue, all coming up in this hour. This is the joy of music from such a skilled composer from about 300 years ago, and it's brought to life by so many performers here on CPR Classical. It's many, many gifts coming to Colorado Public Radio that add together to serve this mix of performers in this hour alone. And you help supply that magic glue that connects all this music together with your gift at CPR.org. 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

How does trading the wide open beauty of Colorado for the tropical beauty of the Pacific Coast sound? 8 luxurious days on the Pacific Coast might be on your horizon if you're the winner of our Costa Rica trip sweepstakes. 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Flights and private transfers to the resort are covered, along with luxury accommodations and all of your meals, organic and locally sourced. 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

the wonderful solo work of cellist Yo-Yo Ma. That's an allemande from the Cello Suite No. 5 by Johann Sebastian Bach. On this special hour filled with Bach's music on CPR Classical. Hi, I'm Patty. 5 o'clock Bach every weekday, the Baroque Show on the weekend mornings, times that you can rely on this kind of music. 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

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This hour is going to be over before you know it, and that might mean you move on to your next thing. 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Johann Sebastian Bach was a teacher, and he wrote music for his students to play. Here's one that kids today learn. It's from the Well-Tempered Clavier, the Prelude and Fugue No. 1 by J.S. Bach.

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The opportunity to trade in your regular routine for a week in Costa Rica. 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The prize package is valued at up to $10,000 and is for 8 days, 7 nights at Surf Synergy Resort off the Pacific Coast. 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Warm Pacific waters, colorful beaches, and lush jungle-covered hills. 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

Classical. I'm Patti Painter Wakefield, bringing you the music of Johann Sebastian Bach all this hour. His Little Fugue is still coming up. Right now is your invitation to join the CPR Classical community in helping sustain this kind of music. 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Thank you, Carrie, for updating your membership. Anthony in Longmont loves classical and plays it all day at home. 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A concerto for two violins by Johann Sebastian Bach next, the third movement here. Richard Tognetti and Helena Rathbone, the soloists with the Australian Chamber Orchestra on CPR Classical.

Richard Tognetti and Helena Rathbone featured in that Concerto for Two Violins, the third movement by Johann Sebastian Bach on Colorado Public Radio Classical. Patti Painter-Wakefield with you today. 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Thank you so much to Kathleen in Arvada, who says, this is the music that makes me feel at home in the world. Thank you for preserving it and offering it. Thank you, Kathleen. And Hattie in Carbondale says, listening to classical music makes my day every day. Appreciate that comment, Hattie. Haruko in Thornton says, I value your broadcasting and cannot imagine not having access. Classical music heals your soul and grounds you, especially when you are feeling uncertain. Well, Haruko, thank you for that. What great things to say about music. 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Time is running out. Just a few pieces left in this hour. And here's a favorite for you, the Little Fugue, the Stokowski Symphony Orchestra here on CPR Classical with an hour of music by Johann Sebastian Bach.

from just one instrument to the giant orchestra there at the end, the Little Fugue by Johann Sebastian Bach on CPR Classical. Patty Painter Wakefield with you today. And it's a full hour of music by J.S. 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Is it time to renew? Well, now is a great time to do that. 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Do it while you're thinking about it. Time is running out in this hour. Just one more piece. And, you know, Bach's music has been arranged for so many different kinds of instruments because his music is so well loved all the world over. This is a flute sonata arranged for guitar duo with flute. It's the Brazil guitar duo featuring flutist Marina Piccinini. A flute sonata by Johann Sebastian Bach on CPR Classical. Made possible by you at CPR.org.

0: Johann Sebastian Bach didn't write for a guitar duo, but you know, guitar players want to get in on his music too. The Brazil guitar duo arranged this piece, a flute sonata, number 6, the Allegro here by J.S. Bach. And it featured Marina Piccinini playing the flute. Thank you for tuning in. All this hour, it has been music of Johann Sebastian Bach, supported by the community. You can give now at CPR.org. And so many people have been giving. Thank you, Peter in Fort Collins, Hattie in Carbondale. Thank you, Stuart in Englewood, Mary in Johnstown, Judy in Whitewater, south of Grand Junction and Palisade, if you're not familiar with that. You can join them with your gift now. 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

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Thank you. One of those classic familiar pieces next by Johann Pachelbel, his canon played by the Paillard Chamber Orchestra.

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one of those super recognizable pieces that wasn't even published during Beethoven's lifetime. Fürlis by Ludwig van Beethoven, performed here by Ruth Laredo. And there is a story about that that you can listen to from conductor Scott O'Neill. It's one of the Behind the Baton stories at our website. Thank you so much for listening to CPR Classical today. I'm Patty. 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Jacqueline in Highlands Ranch says supporting local news is vital to the well-being of our community, and CPR Classical is loved by her granddaughter, aged 5.5 years old, as well as herself. So thank you, Jacqueline. And thank you, Selma in Littleton, who says, I listen to CPR Classical all day, every day, and want to make sure it stays on the air. 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

0: I am Marilyn from Broomfield. I just want to say that Colorado Public Radio classical music day after day is my lifeblood. It is calming and involving and just beautiful. Thank you so much.
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a little dream time for you here on CPR Classical. That is called Dreaming. It's from Scenes from Childhood by Robert Schumann, a whole series of pieces he wrote for piano. And this was pianist Long Long on CPR Classical. I am Patty Painter Wakefield. 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Thank you. Johann Sebastian Bach next. A little suite from his Anna Magdalena notebook. And this is an orchestral version, the Philadelphia Orchestra, conducted by Eugene Ormandy on CPR Classical.

an orchestral version of Johann Sebastian Bach's Anna Magdalena Notebook. Not all of them, but a little suite of the music played here by the Philadelphia Orchestra on CPR Classical. And remember, you can catch something by Johann Sebastian Bach every weekday on your drive home with 5 o'clock Bach. I'm Patty. Thank you so much for listening, and thank you for your support. 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Thank you to Pat in Erie and Bruce in Denver. Thank you to Kenneth in Grand Junction. 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

The Prelude and Fugue, number 17 by Johann Sebastian Bach. It's from the Well-Tempered Clavier, Book 1. That Book 1 has a prelude and fugue in each of the keys, major and minor. This one was in A-flat major. That was Andras Schiff, the pianist on CPR Classical's 5 o'clock Bach. Hi, I'm Patty Painter-Wakefield. 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

0: That was originally an aria from a secular cantata by Johann Sebastian Bach, a soprano solo that was arranged here for oboist Albrecht Meyer to perform with the English Concert on CPR Classical's 5 o'clock Bach. Cooler this week, highs in the 60s tomorrow and Wednesday for the urban corridor. Chance of showers also through Thursday. There are some remnants of Hurricane Polo and a storm system joining up to bring a good bit of rain for these next few days. 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

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The concert continues today with this finale to the Violin Concerto by Peter Tchaikovsky. Nathan Milstein is the violinist with the Vienna Philharmonic on CPR Classical.

0: violinist Nathan Milstein in the Vienna Philharmonic with the finale of the Violin Concerto by Peter Tchaikovsky on CPR Classical. A sweet piece that Edward Elgar wrote as an engagement gift for the woman who became his wife, fiancée Alice. That's coming up in just a moment on member-supported CPR Classical. 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

Procession of the Nobles from the opera ballet Mlada by Nikolai Rimsky-Korsakov, the Cincinnati Pops Orchestra on CPR Classical. Before that, the lovely Salut d'Amour by Edward Elgar. He wrote it as an engagement gift for his fiancée, Caroline Alice. She had written him a poem. She was a writer and a poet. And that was an arrangement for cello and orchestra. Natalie Klein was the cellist with the Royal Liverpool Philharmonic Orchestra on CPR Classical. 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We're celebrating Hispanic Heritage Month all this month on CPR Classical. And next is some music by Venezuelan composer and pianist Gabriela Montero. This is one of her improvisations on Pachelbel's Canon.

0: the improvisation on Paco Bell's Canon by Gabriela Montero, Venezuelan composer, who was also playing the piano right there. And Gabriela Montero will be in the Denver area. She's playing for a Friends of Chamber Music concert on October 11th. 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

Violinist Rachel Barton Pine with the Göttingen Symphony Orchestra. That's the finale of the Violin Concerto by Felix Mendelssohn on listener-supported CPR Classical. Hey there, I'm Patty Painter Wakefield. 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